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From the 11th to the 13th of September 2026. 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And not forgetting the top vinyl DJs on two sound systems across the three-day weekend, spinning all your favourite ska, rocksteady, early reggae and two-tone favourites. 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

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And not forgetting the top vinyl DJs on two sound systems across the three-day weekend, spinning all your favourite ska, rocksteady, early reggae and two-tone favourites. 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

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And I can tell by the way the massive is going on that it won't be long before it's crying time. 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

of wisdom cometh from the wise man. 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Rum is their shepherd and they live in want. It maketh them to lie down in the gutter on an empty stomach and vomit up some green things they did not eat. It has anointed their income with outcome. It leadeth them in the path of destruction for its proof's sake. Yea, though they walk through the streets of Kingston, they're as hungry as hell. And they do fear evil, for they cannot see. It prepares disaster before them in front of their friends. And for a long time, it has anointed their head with blood. Their veins run dry. 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

0: as long as I'm Zyman, no see the man, you know.
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0: Yeah, good evening, good morning, wherever you are around the world. You're tuned in to Skeggy Reggae live on Boot Boy Radio, and this is Max Romeo.
1: Lucifer, son of the morning, I'm gonna chase you out of earth.

There we go, the amazing Toots and the Maytals for our shell there. That's Country Roads. Here's one you don't hear played a lot. This is Baron Lee and the Dragon.

0: Yeah, there you go. That's Soul Serenade. Next up, we got the Upsetters and the Vampire.
1: You're no witch doctor, but I am the vampire.
2: I say my patient needs another injection.
1: And that's...

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Next up, we've got the Upsetters, and not the Upsetters, the Upsetter label, and this is the Bleachers. Check him out.

Yeah, there we go, the Bleachers, and check him out. Next, one of my favourite records of all time. I've had this for a very long time. This is Pat Kelly, and Try to Remember.

Here we go. Let's shoot over to the rocket ship, and this is Tommy McCook.

Yeah, there we go. But Boy Friday and Virgin Girl, done in the 80s there by UB40. This is Jackie Edwards taking you on a Sea Cruise.

Mr. Jackie Edwards there, and taking on a sea cruise, very apt for Skegness. This is for my mate over there, Mr. Catflap, and this is Let's Spend the Night Together.

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1: Daima Zima Wandalem.
0: Mr.

Mr. Prince, Buster there, and Burning Creation. Yeah, fantastic record that. This is Mickey Finn and the Blue Men.

Yeah, sticking with the blue beat there, that's Mr. Tom Hark. That's Tom Hark by Mickey Finn and his Blue Men. This is the Pioneers with the Jackie Edwards cover of I Feel So.

is and I Feel So Bad. That's on the original Gravity label. Check them out online. Got some fabulous stuff on that label. This is Anonymously Yours. It's Your Thing.

Yeah, it's your thing there, and that's anonymously yours. Over to Tommy McCook and the Supersonics. Black coffee, that's what I could do with.

Yeah, there we go, Mr. Derek Morgan. Two or three more left from me before I pass you over to the one and only Mark Jones, straight after me, right here on Boot Boy Radio, coming at you from Skeggy Reggae at the Sun Castle in Skegness. This one's for Cat Flaps Misses.

Yeah, there we go. That's Lloyd Tyrrell and Bang Bang Lula. Say a couple more left from me before I pass you over to Mark Jones. This is Versatiles.

Yeah, there we go. Last one from me before I pass you over to Mark Jones. You've been listening to The Equaliser live and loud from Skeggy Reggae here in Skegness. Yeah, been a fabulous weekend so far. Keep tuned in on Boot Boy Radio for some more fantastic tunes coming up. This is a reggae-ite and Harris Wheel.

Oh, there you go. Thank you to Kieran, the equaliser. You got me for the next hour, DJ Marky J, the Cockney Taff. I'm starting off with the Bleachers with Coming to My Parlour.

Alton Ellis there with his cover version of the Paul Anka classic of Diana. Now this is a Bootboy Radio broadcasting live at Skeggy Reggae. So if you're just logging on 2 o'clock, you think you're going to get our DJ Shelbo, unfortunately it's me. So that's why you haven't got DJ Shelbo on at the moment. So moving on, this is the Ebony Sisters.

there you go. Can't beat a rude reggae on a Sunday afternoon. That's a Versatiles and Push It In. Staying with the sort of rude reggae thing. This is Mr. Raya.

That's the Gaysters and a track called One Look. Next track I'm going to play you is Hopton Lewis and Glenmore Brown, and they are looking for a skinny leg girl.

G. Tony Lee there with a track called Red Girl Ring. Next track I'm going to play you is absolute classic in my opinion, the opening and Tea House.

That's the Cimarrons. We're a track called Kick Me or Kick You. We got about another 10 minutes before we hand over to Kaz Brown Chasing Roots doing a fantastic live set here in the Suncastle at Skeggy Reggae. So I'm going to move swiftly on. This is the Crystallites and Bombshell.

There you go. That's the Maytones and Call You Up. I've got one more to go before I hand over to the fantastic Kaz Brown, Chasing Roots. This is a record that I acquired not so long ago from a very good friend of mine. It's a limited edition. See what you think of it.

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Chasing Roots, Kaz Brown. 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

0: Thank you very much. 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I hope you've all had a cracking weekend. 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
1: Hello? 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
2: What's happening? 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What's not happening?
1: Testing. 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One boy hand of applause. 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
0: Thank you.
1: My name's Ian Farmer, a.k.a. the Rocksteady Renegade, whistle and all, and I'm with you for the next hour.

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1: 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And this comes straight across to you. Madness and bad... Madness, baggy trousers. Big shout out to everyone listening to Bootball Radio today.

Oh yeah, what a great tune, what a great tune. We are live on Bootboy Radio. This is Sunday night. This is Skeggy Reggae. And I'm going to play a bit of... Nee, nee, nee, nee, nee, nee, nee, nee, nee, nee, nee, nee, nee, nee, nee, nee, nee, nee, nee, nee, nee, nee, nee, nee, nee, nee, nee, nee, nee, nee, nee, nee, nee, nee, nee, nee, nee, nee, nee, nee, nee, nee, nee, nee, nee, nee, nee, nee, nee, nee, nee, nee, nee, nee, nee, nee, nee, nee, nee, nee, nee, nee, nee, nee, nee, nee, nee, nee, nee, nee, nee, nee, nee, nee, nee, nee, nee, nee, nee, nee, 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

We are live. We are on Boot Boy Radio tonight. Big shout out to German Shepherd over the road from me, who's making love to the Spindle Spaniel as we speak. Big shout out to the Equalizer, Kieran, who's taking me camping.

Big shout out to everyone I've been drinking with all weekend. Big shout out to all the brothers and sisters from Boot Boy Radio. We are number one.

Oh yeah, that was a mirror in the bathroom. Want to switch it up a little bit now? We've played enough two-tone. It's been half an hour. Yes, you are listening to DJ Caflab on Boot Boy Radio. And I want to know, any ladies out there with big pussies? Anyone got a big pussy at home? No? No big pussies at home? Because we have Big Pussy Sally. Oh yeah, she is a big pussy. Thank God Jeff's gone home. This is Lord Creator.

0: Big shout out to my Lulus, who's on the dance floor.
1: Your dog is biting me.
0: Big shout out to Equalizer, who's taking me on a camping trip.
1: Me. I need a big pussy.
0: Big shout out to Shellbell, who finds everything I say funny anyway.
1: That's big pussy Sally without a doubt.
0: You've got to have someone laughing to your jokes, haven't you? Yeah.

Pretty Max Romeo. 12th of Never. Oh no, I realised I hadn't switched the switch on my microphone. Yes, well, these things happen because we're live, and believe it or not, people thought I was in a sponsored run because I ran to the toilet, sorted my prostates out, and now I'm back live on Boot Boy Radio with a bit of Nora Dean, barbed wire.

0: Shout out to my twin brother who's just entered the table.
1: Yes, he got Bogwire in his underpants. He got Bogwire in his underpants. Bogwire, yeah, yeah, yeah.
0: Oh, yes, he's just recognised me. My twin brother has realised I'm in the room.

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All you guys out there, Marcia Hastings is a close and personal friend, and she will be on, yes, a vocals, a Pitch Perfect, and then straight after my set tonight, she will be here. She will listen to them. She's strict, give me strict instructions of a playlist, so you know it will be something special. So yes, Marcia Hastings, straight after me at 7 o'clock. Anyway, forget about Marcia Hastings. Let's carry on with DJ Kaflap.

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1: It's there.
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1: Hey, Bapo, you come to Kuala Kuala. 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

0: Oh, yeah. What a tune. What a tune. Wow, my next tune's going out to Russ. She loves it. Apollo 13, Sir Washington, first edition. Yes, I own it.
1: This is Apollo 13, moon target. 6, 5, 4, 3, 2, 1, 0, blast off!

Another great tune, another great tune. Skinhead Revolting. Nothing's about being revolting. Well, it's the next track I played last night, and I don't care less if I'm playing it again, because people say don't repeat your vinyl. But if I want to repeat it, I never conform. I'll repeat whatever I want to, when I want to play. Big shout out to everyone in Skegger Reggae tonight. Marcia Hastings on next. Close and personal friend. I only kiss her on the lips when her husband isn't about.

0: Have we got him from Newcastle here? 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
1: Dreaded version 2, Papa T.

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I've got at least got a 3 minute record. 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
2: Yeah, well, it's a more or less record of the night. And yes, it's sad to see me go, but you know, them's the breaks. And I'm going to play same old track. I played earlier on this weekend. We were playing a bit of Ronnie Russell, and this is Rhythm Hips. Get all the ladies on the dance floor. Let's see your boogie. We've got Ross here. Come on, Lucy, get on the dance floor. My Lulu, where are you?

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Well, that's the end of me today. And I'm going to pass you over to Marcia Hastings, a beautiful woman, a beautiful voice, and it's worth listening to.

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Thank you very much. 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This is the Kingsmen.

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So listening at home on Boot Boy, I got a little bit hot up here and they've all rushed to the stage with tissues to wipe my brow and fans and everything. It's wonderful. Okay, here's another Desmond Dekker one for you. 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

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And it's a one-song warning for Vinny, wherever he's gone.

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Get yourself ready. And this is a very special song. I'm going to dedicate this to Dom and Vinny. And Cat Flap. And everybody else.

0: you very much.
1: You were a bit late there.
0: Thank you to everyone at home listening on Boot Boy Radio as well. I'm going to hand you over to Shazza for now, and I'm going to come back and do some more in half an hour's time. I'm Marcia. Thank you very much.
2: Well, how beautiful was that? Beautiful voice, beautiful lady. And for you guys on the radio, you're sitting all the smooches there on the dance floor to that one. Even the equaliser and cap flap, giving it some. Marcia will be back in half an hour or so to entertain us again. Can't wait. In the meantime, get your drinks in, get your food in, go and have a wee. She'll be back.

Johnny Nash there with Stir It Up. It doesn't sound quite the same when I say it in my Lancashire accent, does it? Stir It Up. Anyway, it's Johnny Nash anyway. Here's Junior Saul, One Wife. It's all you need.

Oh, cracking tune that. Well, we're going back 65 years. Yeah, older than most of you in this room. This is on the Blue Beat label. Let's have a bit of Blue Beat, shall we?

Super, super. Well, stranger call on Lester Sterling on the decks now with a bit of bangarang. Are we ready for some bangarang? Some say this is rocksteady, some say this is reggae. I'll let you decide. Here we go.

0: I'm going to hear out Skiggy Reggae on this last final day evening. Just another couple of hours, and then we've got to wait a whole year until it comes round again. That one, we had the Equaliser on the dance floor for that, which just reminded me, requested this record a while ago. And it's just a big softie at our Tinder.
1: Take her

0: Oh, keep with us. We've got Marcia back. She's going to play this one tune, and then we've got Marcia back on stage. So get your drinks in, have your final wee, get some food if you want, and then sit and enjoy this last one from me for the time being.
1: Version with discretion from the top with this backing track. As Bonnie Lee, the argument would say, hit me back for days and extra days. Ah, Lawrence would say, Ubu's

0: Ladies and gentlemen, put your hands together for Marcia Hastings, 1066. She's back with us.
1: I know you're all, there's still some people here, isn't there, in the room here at Skeggy Reggae. And there's lots of people listening to Boot Boy Radio everywhere. And I'd like to say hello to everybody out there. But if you're in your homes as well, I want you to get up and dance in this second set. Just, you know, a little bit of energy. Just, that's all we need. Just get them danced. Make it not just me. Thank you. Stick it up, mister. Here's what I say, sir, yeah.

There we go. Right, I'd like to welcome Shelbel, DJ Shelbel, up onto the stage with me to do what she did when we played at the Prince Regent with Boot Boy Radio. And she is my tambourine girl. Go, Shel. Give her a round of applause.

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It was like musical statues, wasn't it?

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He's gone down the KFC again, has he? Marvellous. Thank you, Vinny. 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Well, I'm going to play it anyway, and I'm hoping that someone else might dance. Go on, Adrian.

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And just give a big round of applause to DJ Shell Bell on tambourine. I'm going to let her go and sit down now. I know. Amazing. Amazing. Thank you so much. I just got time for maybe one more. We'll see if we can squeeze two in.

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Sorry to everybody at home if you woke your dogs up. Anyhow, that is it for me. I'm going to say thank you so much to Jonathan and Vinny and everybody who organises this fantastic weekend. It's our first time here, and it certainly won't be our last. Thank you to the Boot Boy Radio crew and all the DJs and everybody being so lovely. And all you lot for staying up and dancing with me. Is that all right with you, Shazza? Hey! All right, okay. I'll leave you with this one.

0: Thank you very much. I've been Marcia. 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Thank you. Thank you, Shazza.
1: How amazing is it? 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Thank you, Marcia. Oh, she's absolutely amazing. Look at all those bloody high notes that she reached. She did it. Here we go.

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Here we go with George Decker. He's drifting away.

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We're all going to be drifting away back home after this evening. Have you had a fantastic time this weekend, guys? 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Are you coming back again next year? Vinny says no, yes, she will be there. Here we go. Yeah, just can't get enough. Skeggy reggae.

Just can't get enough of Skeggy Reggae. Looking forward to coming by next year. And can I just give a big thank you to all the organisers, the F Troop gang, Vinny, all the work that's done behind it, the bar crew, just absolutely everybody has been amazing. And of course, you guys too. Haven't they been amazing? Just teamwork, man, teamwork.

0: one of my favourite records, and it's so good that I've actually declined. Cat Flap's standing here right next to me. He wanted to interrupt that record, but I declined. I said, no, you've got to wait while it finishes. He's got his hands stretched out. His eyes are staring. I don't know what the hell he's going to say. Be prepared.
1: Okay. Hello, Boot Boy Radio. All I can say to you this is, we lost a friend, Andy Piper. Yes, I've wore a garment of his all weekend. We lost him to cancer. A great skinhead, a legend. And this is to you, Andy Piper. I love you, brother, and I will carry on wearing your clothes. What can we say? This one's for Andy Piper.

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And can I just say that Cat Flap didn't say such thoughtful words. You never know with that guy what's going to come out of his mouth. And but I knew he's got a heart of gold. He's very thoughtful. Thank you, Cat Flap, for those kind words.

fabulous is that? That's great, Johnny Nash. What a wonderful world. And it is a wonderful world because we've got skicky reggae in it. And also in a few minutes, probably 7 minutes to be exact, we've got Chris P, DJ Chris P on the decks, livening all this up. In the meantime, we've got a couple more from me.

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I absolutely loved it. It's been amazing. Hope you've enjoyed it too. I'm sure you have. How can you not? And hope to all see you all again next year.

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0: Yeah.
1: I wanna wake up with you. I wanna reach out.
0: There you go, ladies and gents. Please, if you want to put your hands together for DJ Shazza for a fantastic little set. Well done, well done. And thanks everybody for staying towards the end. God knows what's going to happen. I have nothing planned. I'm just going to sort of wing it, play it by ear. So if you've got any requests or something you'd like to listen to, come and let me know. If I've got it, I will definitely play it. Yeah? Okay.

0: Tell you what, before we go very much further, while we've still got a few here, personally I'd like to thank the F Troop Skins for putting this fantastic weekend on. But in general, can we all give a round of applause to the F Troop Skin crew for putting this fabulous weekend on once again? One of the best on the calendar. Going to do some other thank yous. First of all, big thank you for the hard-working bar staff. Dave smashed it all weekend. Thank you to the other DJs. Round of applause. Thank you. Thank you to the sound man. Our sound man, whose name I didn't catch. Kev.
1: Graham.
0: Graham even. Sounds a bit like Kev from this distance. And thanks to Dan as well, the photographer. So be prepared to be shocked when you see your photos in the week. Thanks, everybody. Can't think of anybody. Have I missed anybody? Don't think so. Thank you, you lot, for coming anyway and for staying till the very, very end, which I hope you do. Like I said, request dedication, step this way.

Yeah, the unmistakable sound of the fantastic Scatter Lights, of course. Two in a row, back to back from the band that helped kick it all off, yeah?

There you go, Don's Island. Reloads, and this one goes out for Karen. There you go, mate. This one goes out for Karen, aka DJ Equalizer, Boot Ball Radio Zone. Right, mate.

Here you go, on the Blue Beat record label, gonna dedicate that one to the Blue Beat King Selector, Mr. Sean Atty. There you go, that's yours. And I'm gonna dedicate the title, Pretty Girl, to Miss Shel Atty. There you go. Oh, no, nice. Here we go. Another Blue Beat for you and the Maytals.

0: So I do three back to back on the Blue Bee side, bit of a hat trick. Blue Bee, I'm going to do the king of ska, well, the godfather of ska. Settled in my hometown, Leicester. Laurel Aitken. Proper blues, here we go.
1: Well,

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Must say, every time I play this, I dedicate it to my mum, who's no longer with us. But the story goes like this. In 1968, when this came out, my mum said, when she used to play it on the Decca dance set record player, I used to dance around the front room in my underpants, singing, "I like this jerky music, mum." Now the rest is history. Bitten by the reggae bug at 8 years old. This is for you, mum. Here we go.

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Around the world, good morning, good afternoon, good evening. 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

0: Local Skegness DJ here. What's your name, sir?
1: It's a DJ Top G. I said I'm on top the even, I'm saying I'm on top the man, and did you suck up? In our beginning, you said there was only one. Never seen a need for a knife or a gun. People didn't respect him all the things that he had done. He grew up to be the bad boy in the eyes of everyone. You say, yes, he was a bad boy and he carried a gun. Never took the time of the time spent away. Started to realize he was a lonesome man, but what a man. If you stop, look to your time, you'll see. You can be when the minute want to be. Get up, face reality, get about yourself and now what you see.
0: Big welcome on the bar staff. The bar staff know him. There you go. Local DJ, my guy. Well done. Wicked lyrics. I bet £2 on that, I'll bid you. Going once, going twice. Let's have a bit of a muck about before we go, yeah?
2: All right. Get ready. You're in heaven when you hear Big Seven.
0: Come on then, do it sitting down if you want.
2: Hey.
0: You'll have to do better.

0: Ladies and gents, I have to tell you, it's last orders at the bar right about now. Last orders at the bar for you.
1: Old Mother Hubbard.
0: 15 minutes left on the bar. 15 minutes left of music for you. We're into the last 15 minutes of Skeggy Reggae 2026. Don't go lazy on me, then.

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0: A, diddy dum day.
1: Yeah, Judge Dredd. 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

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DJ Catflap interfering with the mic. Big shout out to Equalizer, who's taking me on a camping trip. 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

0: Well, ladies and gents, boys and girls, God willing, we'll see you all back here next year.
1: Vengeance.
0: In the meantime, right. 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It is always later than you think. 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
1: It's good to be wise when you're young.
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1: As you can hold.

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0: Thank you, everybody. Literally, every single one of you makes Skeggy Reggae special. It's about friendship, it's about gathering together, it's about beautiful connections you all make. 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Yes! Thank you. Bless you. Good night.
1: And it's also about special needs. Oh, yeah. 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

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See you next year. Yeah, you lot are wicked. Thank you very much. 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

boy. When I think about all those people in prisons and all the poor people in the ghetto, kind of give me a hitch. But it's a small world, and there's a reaction from every action. So if you live your life, that's your life.

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